0: assessed by a nurse for a shoulder injury and in relation to mental health and medication.
1: And at the World Cup, Uzbekistan has a 1-0 lead over the Democratic Republic of Congo. That's the news on Triple J.

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2: 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Fuck it. Hey.

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Know what I'm saying? 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Atlanta, tell you about my run, you know what I'm saying? Ask Pluto Bank of 21, you know.

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Steve Lacy right there with The Feeling on Triple J Weekends. He also has just dropped a new single on Friday, that one featuring SZA, just as good as that one. Guys, when I tell you that I am extremely excited for this album, I mean it. It comes out in 2 weeks' time on the 17th of July. I'm telling you guys, you like good music, you want to hear something nice in your ears, it's going to be this album, I promise you that. Speaking of things that are going to be nice in your ears, some music, okay? I've got some J. Cole on the way, Addison Rae as well, and this one in particular I really enjoy. It's Drifting Clouds. This one's called Ra Randa. It's like, I mean, you can hear it right now, right? It's like we just went in a DeLorean and we are back in the 80s. But this is 2026, baby. This is Australian music right here on the home of Australian music. It's Triple J.

rapping, bitch, I might just be the president. Please, with the begging us, you're dwindling on your relevance. We know your shit is dropping, we ain't copping what you selling us. Bitch, you was good in school, why you hiding your intelligence? I remember you was getting A's, now you failing us. Playing hard.

Love that one right there from Matilda Mann. It's called The Fig Tree on Triple J Weekends. Before that, Mac Miller with Good News. I tell you what, that back-to-back is a beautiful way to kind of, you know, close out the weekend, you know. It's very nice. It's very soothing. It's very relaxing as well, which is just what you need for your Sunday afternoon. We're also going to get, you know, we got some energy for you too. You know, we do it all here, mate. You know, if you want to kick back, we got you. You want to turn up, we got you with that too.

I've only just come across this artist, and that song in particular gets me feeling some kind of way that I can't fully describe. It's a good feeling, but also half in the feels as well. It's by an artist called Fruit Bats. The sort of lead fella in this project, his name is Eric D. Johnson. He's also in Bonnie Light Horseman, which we love here at Country Club. And this is his solo project in which he brings band members in when he performs and records. The track you just heard was called The Goddamn Sun. If you liked it, Fruit Bats has just released an album called The Landfill. And they're also coming to Australia for a solo tour. It kicks off in August. I'll give you all the details as we get a bit closer. G'day, you with me, Outback Tom. This is Country Club on Triple J. Very excited to be hopping into some brand new Leah Senior. She's been very, very busy. Leah is on tour right now. She's just released her fifth album. It only came out in the last 10 days. It's called Point Road Night. And on her socials, it says, "This album was written whilst living by the sea. These songs are love letters to the natural beauty of Point Road Night, to friends back in the city, to solitude." She's still on tour. She's had a big weekend in Brisbane, Eltham.

And she's actually playing a show right now in Bellingen as I do this show. Next weekend, though, Sydney and Petersham. She'll be in Thirroul on Sunday, then to Melbourne, Warrnambool, Castlemaine, Beechworth, Canberra, and finishing it off at Winter Sounds Festival. If you're not sure how you feel, how about we play a new song of Leah's and get you over the line? This is Leah Senior, part of the crowd, Country Club on Triple J and ABC Country. I want-

Triple J. We are almost at that Swap Meet record, a latest single from them called Halfway. Swap Meet from South Australia, one of the best bands in the country. If you haven't tried to listen to them already, I'd highly suggest it next time you need something to listen to. But for now, you're staying here with me on Triple J. My name is Colby Robertson. I have handpicked an hour of music. We cut out any wasted time. There's no promos or anything. I'm taking you through to 9 o'clock just with music. All good stuff, new and new-ish releases. Then from 8:30, a guest does my job for me. They come in and pick songs they consider to be quote-unquote perfect. That's something to think about. If I say to you, I do this to everyone, I probably annoy everyone enough of my life of this, but if I say, what's a song you consider to be perfect? Think on that for a sec. Text in if you have the chance, 0439757555. Always love to hear it, but everyone's definition changes. So hang around for 8:30. There are some absolutely incredible songs that they picked for this one. You'll know every single one of them. They're all bangers. They are all perfect. We're going to kick it off, though, with a song that I'd say it's the most recent addition to my perfect songs pile. It's by a US band called Slippers. The song is called Once to Everyone. Stick around. I've got a lot more where that came from right here on Triple J.

0: first psychology was philosophy.
1: Yes.
0: Like Greece, France, blah, blah, blah. Philosophers, big thinkers. Then Freud made it about the unconscious. Then behaviorists came in and said, ignore the mind and only study behavior. And then basically cognitive revolution came after that and said, hang on, humans clearly think. Let's not just study behavior.

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1: Did you know that psychology is only 147 years old? I know, it's wild to think that we've come such a long way from the days of Freud, where he thought that we all wanted to bang our mums and dads. So much has changed, and as a podcast that has psychs on all the time, we thought this week we're going to investigate the history and evolution of the science of the mind. Plus, when we think about disability and sex and dating, misconceptions are that we don't want to have sex. 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

Role Model, High Hopes 3000, there, top of the hour here on Triple J. 2 hours left with you. My name is Ali Sadek and you're on Triple J Late Nights. Massive hour, and I say that every time, but I've got Flume, Jacatine, John Summit, Thornhill, Ray, our star from the shower song. Absolutely, Rum Jungle, Holly Humberstone and Geese. And just in the next talk break, we're talking a matter of minutes, I'm playing my song game with you. The one that's very recently been coming to circulation here on Triple J Late Nights. Now, last time, you guys got it on the first try from 1 second. And this is the song that it was. Right. And then just before that one, it was this one. Oh, not that one. It was this one. And you guessed both of those in 1 second. And so I'm really

Holly Humberstone, To Love Somebody. Just before that, Rum Jungle with Got Time. And before that, Ray with Emma and our shower song star, Absolutely Joy. Hello. My name's Ali Sadek and you're on Triple J Late Nights. It is indeed, you know, kind of a late night. We're in late night territory now. Listen, I've been playing a song with you. I'm playing you 1 second, 2 second, 3 seconds of a song, and you have to guess what it is. Now, Taylor in Nam, Melbourne guessed correctly our bonus, you know, brownie point song, but we still haven't gotten anyone guessing the main song that we, you know, have set out to guess. Now, Declan reckons it might be this one. It is not All the Stars, but Declan, you are very close. Artist-wise.

my friend. Know what I'm saying? Outside is back to what it was, you know what I'm saying? Atlanta, tell you about my run, you know what I'm saying? Ask Pluto,

0: tricky. But, you know, I love staying optimistic, especially when it involves football. We've got some time to chill out for now and watch everyone else be knocked out in the process over the next week. Our next game is against Egypt on Saturday at 4 a.m. Australian Eastern Standard Time. That's going to be a tough match. Egypt has some momentum coming out of the group stage. So do we to some extent, but it's going to be a pretty even matchup. We'll be faced, if we do manage to beat Egypt, we'll be facing the winner of a match between Cabo Verde and Argentina. Now, Cabo Verde, of course, having an amazing tournament so far. They're still underdogs against a team like Argentina, but hopefully a miracle happens and they can knock out Argentina so we don't have to face them in the round of 16, because if we flash back 4 years ago, we got knocked out of the World Cup in 2022 by Argentina in the round of 16. So,
1: well, I've never seen Messi do it against Jordi Boss. That's all I'm going to say.
0: You're right. You're
1: thanks,
0: really right.
1: Thanks so much for the news, Jack. Let's play music. This is Joji and the Kid Laroi with their collab, Bluffin'. Stick around. I got one from Holly Hebe coming up soon. It's Triple J.

0: Tifa T and Sam Lane on Triple J Breakfast.
1: With that role model number, we are truly boot scooting our way into breakfast. Latifa T here with Sam Lane sitting across from me. Sam, we're in our final hour of power and we've got so much to talk about.
2: Yeah, we realise the more we talk, the more we realise we have in common. 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

0: The cockatoos love you. It's a big all-you-can-eat buffet at Jordan's house. Thank you so much for that, Jordan. And enjoy being the bird king.
1: I will, anytime. Thanks, guys.
0: All right, let's play some music. And then we got the news with Jack up after this one from Dice.

97575555 is where you can get in touch. All right, less than a month until we get the new record from Charlie XCX. It's called Music, Fashion, Film. And she's given us another single, and she teased it by saying, something horny is coming. The video for this one is out now. It's Charlie XCX. Wink, wink.